0: Banjos, making donuts better.
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0: We know you love variety, and we also know that two is better than one. So we've dug deep in the music library and found two from your favourite artists, including some you haven't heard in ages. 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

0: and they're still amazing songs, but you're an older man now.
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2: Mate, I think because you're on Men's Health, you look fantastic.
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2: Well, I noticed you brought guitar because you're part of FFS. That's Friday Feels Session. And so we'll take a break and then you can come back and perform. Would that be okay?
1: Yeah, I'd love to. Yeah.
0: Let's do it. Love it.
2: Stand by. 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It's Jonesy and Amanda driving you home.
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2: 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We straddle a lot of medias,
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